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Hey you, listen to me. I have something that should be

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Why not listen to the funky shows? 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
4: I'm looking right instead of left, cause what I can't see cannot hurt me. It's the time of the night where I'm tired and lonely, can't shatter the glass even though I can't breathe. I guess I'm not trying, I guess I am lying to myself and everyone in front of me. 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

I saw the sun begin to dim and felt that winter wind blow cold. 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If all was lost, there's more I gained, cause it led me back. Blinded by the light. From now on, what's waited till tomorrow starts tonight.

0: I'd like to do a song of great social and political import. 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Oh, Lord, won't you buy me a Mercedes Benz? My friends all drive Porsches. 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Worked hard all my lifetime. No help from my friends. So, oh, Lord, won't you buy me a Mercedes Benz? Oh, Lord, won't you buy me a color TV? Dialing $4 is trying to find me. I wait for delivery each day until 3. 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Worked hard all my lifetime. No help from my friends. So, oh Lord, won't you buy me a Mercedes Benz?
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So let me live my life.

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0: Oh, here we go, man.

Exciting times are on the way. New things to bring every day. Why not listen to the funky shows? Our presenters will keep you on your toes. The music they play should suit everyone. Lots of variety, spice and fun. Different topics we can discuss with an in-depth analysis and minimal fuss. So come and join the growing queue. See what Sonny G can do for you. Please remember to turn on that dial. Sonny G's the best by a country mile. Everybody's loving Sonny Govan. Well.

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And in today's musical adventure, we're going to hear tracks from the likes of Focus, Energy Mind, Genesis. We've got some Joy Division, Tiesto, Moby, Gilles Lesange, Oyster Band, Saturday Sun, John Santana, Colonel Mustard and the Dijon 5, plus quite a few more. As always, we've got our regular Cryptic Connection teaser to get those brain cells firing. And later in the second hour, we'll be making our weekly visit to Chill Out Corner, where, as always, we slow things right down for some reflective, soul-mending vibes. So let's begin today's show with this bouncy little number.

And so welcome along to this week's Inspiration Hour show, where we begin with a cheery little dance number called Voyage Libre from the American electronic music duo from Washington DC, who go by the name of Thievery Corporation. Their musical style mixes elements of dub, acid jazz, reggae, Indian classical, Middle Eastern music, hip-hop, electronica, and Brazilian music, including Bossa Nova. The track we played you there came from their 2018 album, which was called Treasures from the Temple. Shortly we'll be giving you the clues for this week's Cryptic Connection, but first, let's have something completely different. From the Netherlands, we've got a tasty little instrumental from Focus, the trio who had a major impact on the UK charts in the early 70s and are still touring and playing today. The track is called Birth, and we'll follow that with some high energy dance music from Italy.

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1: 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That was Energy Mind, aka Andres Garcia, who's from Italy and also runs the Energy Academy, where he teaches aspiring music producers. The track was called Rebirth, and before that, we gave you the Dutch prog rockers Focus with a track taken from theirs 1974 album, Hamburger's Concerto. The track was called Birth.
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1: Right then, it's now that time again. Time for the clues for this week's Cryptic Connection teaser. As I'm sure you all know by now, you're about to hear three tracks, all well-known artists, all featured in the UK charts over the years. Your job is to identify the artists, the track titles, and most importantly, the connection linking all three. Perhaps the connections to do with the names of the artists, the song and album titles, year of release, producers, or perhaps something else entirely. That's for you to figure out and get those musical brain cells working overtime, because as always, it's not going to be particularly easy. You've got from right now until the final segment of today's show to think about your answer, and if you do manage to get it correct, you could be getting your hands on one of our invisible and much sought-after sacks of Sunny G luck. So here we go then, with Cryptic Connection, clue number one.

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1: Welcome back. The three tracks you've just heard are your clues for this week's Cryptic Connection teaser. Well-known artists, well-known tracks, all with something in common. We've got from now until the final segment of today's show, in around another 80 minutes or so, to work out the artists, the titles, and that all-important connection. We then give you the solution and start sending out those sacks of virtual invisible Sunny G-Luck to everyone who manages to crack it. Good luck.
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1: And now let's listen to our first personal development audio clip for today, which comes from a TEDx talk given by Joanna Baquero, who's a business strategist, author and keynote speaker from Colombia in South America. In this short talk, Joanna shares personal experiences navigating a rare genetic bleeding disorder and a breast cancer diagnosis. By outlining four practical steps to develop a resilient mindset, Joanna provides a framework for overcoming life's significant challenges and transforming everyday adversity into opportunities for personal growth and for hope. So let's now have a listen.
3: Everyone is so excited when a new baby comes along. Wow, a new baby. What a joy. Picturing it just like in the movies, you know? Freshly painted room, beautiful crib, cozy stuffies, every little detail in sync to make the moment memorable. My mom had everything ready. Oh, she's a planner. And she's also a Latina mom that can multitask her way through everything. Yeah, that night she had everything ready, including my dad's dinner, that she was delayed long enough on her way to the hospital in Bogota, Colombia, that she almost gave birth to her third child, me, in a taxi. Yeah, my story started in a unique way. Interestingly enough, I was born the day that the song Don't Give Up On Us by David Soul hit the number one in the UK pop music charts. And that song would paraphrase my life story. Don't give up on me. I was born with a rare genetic bleeding disorder that affects one in a million people around the globe. This disorder is called afibrinogenemia. Afibrinogenemia, or factor 1 deficiency, means that the liver is not producing an essential component in the blood that enables clotting. Doctors told my parents shortly after I was born that I would not live to see my teenage years. Because you see, bleeding in the brain, also known as intracranial bleeds, are the leading cause of death in people with afibrinogenemia. I have survived 7 intracranial bleeds in my lifetime. Despite the challenges that it's been having afibrinogenemia from a very young age, I really have had a happy life. I've enjoyed time with my family. I love hanging out with friends. I've studied, I've traveled, really what you would consider a normal life, or actually a privileged life. But then 4 years after my last intracranial bleed at age 35, I was faced with another life-threatening diagnosis. I was told that I had breast cancer. Now, if you put math to it and you think, what are the chances of having a rare bleeding disorder, 7 intracranial bleeds, and then breast cancer, the probability is minuscule. But I believe that having a rare bleeding disorder from a very young age enabled me to develop what I call a resilient mindset for everyday life that helped me face breast cancer and continues to guide my life. According to the American Psychological Association, resilience is defined as the ability to adapt and bounce back from tragedy, from trauma, from threats, and any significant source of stress. But to me, the definition is very straightforward. Resilience is the sum of your everyday actions. And based on my life experiences, I have identified 4 steps on how you can become resilient for your everyday life. Step 1, accept reality. The moment that you're clear about your reality, you start making meaning of your challenge instead of crying out in despair. You start understanding the new conditions under which you will now need to live your life. With acceptance comes adaptation. That means that you start adapting to the new way in which you will now need to live your life. My parents had to accept and adapt very quickly to the fact that I had afibrinogenemia so that they could get their hands on as much information as possible to help me figure out a way to live. Once you have accepted and adapted to that new reality, that means that you're on the right path to solving for your challenge. Which brings me to step two.
0: This is a sign to ditch the instant coffee. This is way better. You see, coffee should be one of the healthiest things in...
3: Focus on your end goal. Define what that end goal is. Is it getting healthier? Is it getting a divorce? Is it overcoming grief? And then break that challenge into steps, tackling one step at a time. Remember that it's about small wins. Success builds on success. And by focusing on the small wins, your confidence also starts to build up. One of the hardest moments in my life was when, after my 7th intracranial bleed, doctors said that I had to do prophylaxis for the rest of my life. Prophylaxis means getting an intravenous medication to prevent future bleeds. Listening to doctors say this to me was devastating. I thought that I would need to be living tied to hospitals and nurses to live. But I focused on my end goal. I said that my end goal at that point was to do prophylaxis, but remain independent. It took me 2 years to consult doctors, to get tests done, and also be sick in between, that I finally had a PortaCat placed on my chest, which is a device that allows me to do prophylaxis on my own, therefore remain independent. Remember that when you focus on your end goal, you are continuously not giving up. One thing holds true, though, and it's that you cannot do it alone. Step three, find allies for your battle. Many of us struggle asking for help. One, because we believe that being resilient means doing it all by yourself. And two, because frankly, we're afraid. We're afraid of what people might think. We're afraid of losing control. We're afraid of being vulnerable. But none of this is true. The moment that you bring people along with you in your battle, you become stronger. 3 months after my port was placed, I was rushed to the ER because I had a pulmonary embolism. Blood clots had formed in my lungs. I was admitted to the ICU unit, and I remember feeling so disappointed, tired, and angry. I thought that my port would need to be removed, and my dream of independence would be gone. But my sister came to my rescue. She has been my cheerleader and provider of constant support and knowledge. She brought with her the optimism and the conviction that we would find a solution. And we did. She brought with her hope. Step four, cultivate hope despite your circumstances. It is so hard to be hopeful when you're faced with a challenge. But the moment that you're optimistic about your challenge, good things will happen to you. You have to believe and be convinced that everything will sort out for the good. There's no other option. When you're in the middle of your challenge, when you're faced with it, look at the good things around you. Not at the bad things, but at the good. Because one thing is very true. Your challenges do not define the outcome of your life. And I will say that again. Your challenges do not define the outcome of your life. They haven't defined the outcome of my life. I went to college in Colombia. I moved to the US to get a master's degree. I've lived in 5 countries in 8 different cities. I have a successful career, and I continue to live my dream. Remember what David Soul said, don't give up on me. Let's face it. Everyone will go through challenges and hardships at one point or another in their life. But it's the way in which you face your challenge that can drive vastly different outcomes. Resilience can be learned, can be practiced, and ultimately has the power to transform your life. By following a consistent and straightforward formula, you can tackle any challenge head on and produce life-altering results. So remember, one, accept reality. 2, focus on your end goal. 3, find allies for your battle. And 4, cultivate hope despite the circumstances. When I was born and told that I had, and diagnosed that I had a fibrinogenemia, doctors said that I wouldn't make it to the ages of 10 or 12. When I had my first intracranial bleed at age 13, doctors said that I had a 50-50 chance of living. I've heard it all. Probably won't make it to. Odds are that she might never be. She could be dead by. Well, I'm still here. I have lived 3 times as much as I should have, and I've experienced 4 decades of life on Earth. And after the many times that I have survived, I have a responsibility with my family and friends, with my doctors and nurses, to make my life count. To live a life of hope, a life of example, a life that gives, A life that I can share with others, how being resilient in your everyday life can truly take you to new horizons. So remember, don't give up on you.
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That was Ain't Stopping Till I'm Done by Maria Danes, a multi-award-winning international vocalist and songwriter whose band opened for Pink at Cardiff International Arena at the Party for Animals Worldwide concert back in 2007, where they raised over £90,000 for animal welfare charities. More recently, the Maria Danes band supported the legendary Hawkwind in several UK dates, including Rock for Rescue at the Shepherd's Bush Empire, and past shows that she's been involved in include supporting Wishbone Ash and the Groundhogs. Based in the UK, Maria and the guitarist-producer Paul Killington write songs together in many genres, with Maria writing lyrics and melodies, while multi-instrumentalist Paul composes the music and also plays all live instruments on the recordings. Before Maria Danes, you heard today's personal development audio clip, which, as I said earlier, was actually a TEDx talk by Joanna Baquero and came from the TEDx Talks YouTube channel. A wee reminder that the video version of that talk has now been added to our Sunny G Inspiration Hour personal development playlist, where you'll also find over 400 other video clips that we've used in this show over the years. You'll find the video of many of today's music tracks on our Sunny G Inspiration Hour music playlist, which is also on YouTube, and now contains almost 1,500 music videos, with more being added each week.

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1: That was Genesis, taken from the 1991 album We Can't Dance, with a powerful track about living with the consequences of falling asleep at the wheel of a vehicle called Dreaming While You Sleep. Before Genesis, you heard Joy Division with 24 Hours, taken from the 40th anniversary remastered edition of the 1980 album, which was called Closer.
2: 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We're based at Harmony Row in Govan, and we've been based in Govan since we started the organisation 5 years ago. 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We have a number of services that we operate. 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Or you can email me at steve@12guitars.org. 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Thank you.
3: 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I run a women's menopause support group called Keep On Talking Menopause. 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There's also leaflets inside the Pearce Institute as well, if anyone would like to be a wee read over. And just to let you know, ladies, you're not alone in this journey. I would love for you to come along. Thank you, Paula.
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1: 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Plus a few other very well-known artists as the close in this week's Cryptic Connection teaser. I'm going to give you another wee reminder of the clues shortly, but first, let's kick off the second hour properly with a little bit of this.

0: That was a cracking slice of local synth pop there, called Technicolor, and is the lead single from the forthcoming album Fragile Transmissions from Jealous Edge, aka Jamie Yardley, who's based in Glasgow. The album's due for release within the next month or so, but in the meantime, Jamie's been good enough to send us a copy of their lead single, Technicolor, which, as I say, is now available on all your usual platforms.
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0: And now here's a wee reminder of today's Cryptic Connection clues, just in case you missed them earlier in the show. Three tracks from well-known artists who have all featured in the UK charts over the years. But what is the connection linking the artists and the tracks?

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1: That was a wee reminder of the clues for this week's Cryptic Connection teaser. The social will be coming up a little bit later. And before we carry on with the music, however, we'd like to give a few shout-outs to some more of our faithful followers and listeners out there who regularly listen in and frequently provide valuable feedback to Annie and myself. So here goes. Huge Sunny G shout-outs go out this week to Evelyn Laurie, Jackie Mason and all the team outside the original, Natasha and Paul from F.O. Machete, Ryan O'Donnell, Brian McFall. Big shout out to David O'Hara and Rick Harrington of the amazing Audiatic Orchestra. Now, apologies, as I say, if I haven't mentioned you by name this week, but to be honest, if we tried to include everyone we wanted to thank each week, there'd be just no time for all the great music. We do promise, however, to include some more shout outs next week, so keep listening in for that.

In the meantime, let's head over now and settle ourselves down for the next wee while in the spot we all know and love as Chill Out Corner. This is the part of the show where we invite you, as always, if it's safe to do so, to close your eyes, take a few deep breaths and simply let the music wash over you. Letting it carry you off to that magical place where the fears, the worries, the concerns of the day just drift away. And you can emerge on the other side, feeling relaxed, cleansed and re-energised. This week, we have another six beautiful pieces of music lined up for you, featuring a range of international artists. We'll see you again in around 35 minutes or so. 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

0: Welcome back from this week's Chill Out Corner, which we hope you found both relaxing, energising and stimulating. Today we begin with New Moon from Almunia, an Italian electronic dance music duo consisting of Leonardo Secanti and Gianluca Salvadori. We gave you the title track from their debut album New Moon, which was released in 2011 and has been described as new disco, new balearic, and a sweetie heady mix of overdubbed disco, guitars and psyched out grooves. We followed Almunia with the classic 10 Seconds Before Sunrise from Tiesto, before playing you a rather interesting cover of Joy Division's Love Will Tear Us Apart, recorded by the British folk rock combo Oyster Band. We followed Oyster Band with a duo from Dorset in the south of England to go by the name of Saturday Sun. The song we played you was called Seagull, taken from their 2012 debut EP of the same name. Our penultimate track in today's Chill Out Corner was the haunting track Harbour from Moby's 2002 album 18, which featured the vocals of Sinead O'Connor. And we concluded today's Chill Out Corner with a beautiful song from Aaron Wright, who's a prolific songwriter, singer and producer who had over 200 songs synced in film and TV, including the likes of Grey's Anatomy, Empire, Lucifer, Shameless, Ocean's 8, The Rookie, Love Island, etc. The song we played you today was a single from 2020 called Love Like Ours. It was used in an episode of Grey's Anatomy.
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0: Before we give you the solution to this week's Cryptic Connection, let's liven things up again with the latest release from Fleur. The Glasgow electro rockers who performed yet another stunning gig at the Old Fruit Market last night as part of the Merchant City Festival. This is the recently released Euphoria Redux version of Between Dreams, a track which originally appeared in the band's debut album, Escalate.

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Moan out the house and pop down to Sunny G and get a wee cuppa. 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

Roxy Music's Brian Ferry has since spoken positively of that cover version, commenting that he really liked Grace Jones' version. She gave it such attitude. I must admit, I do tend to agree. A great cover. For our next clue, we give you Noel Gallagher's High Flying Birds with In the Heat of the Moment, which was a hit in 2014. And our final clue today was Dua Lipa with her 2017 hit, Hotter Than Hell, from her debut album. But what was the connection? Well, we had Grace Jones with Love Is a Drug from Warm Leatherette. We had In the Heat of the Moment from Noel Gallagher's High Flying Birds. And we had Hotter Than Hell from Dua Lipa. So this week's connection was that all three tracks are connected to the recent series of heat waves across Scotland and the UK and many parts of continental Europe. So as always, huge congratulations to everyone who managed to work out or guess correctly the solution to this week's cryptic connection. Your sacks of Sunny G-Luck are on their way to you as we speak. And before our final track, let's have a little bit of the latest offering from local songwriter and producer John Santana. This is an up-tempo power ballad that John sent us recently called Pouring Rain.

Pouring Rain from John Santana brings us to our final track in today's episode of the Inspiration Hour Show here at the People Station, Sunny G Radio, 103.5 FM. DJ Annie and myself do hope you enjoyed today's musical adventure. We look forward to being with you again very, very soon. Until we do, we'll leave you with an absolute belter of a track from local heroes and great friends of Sunny G, Colonel Mustard and the Dijon Five. Taken from their superb 2021 album, The Difficult Number 2, this is Colonel Mustard and the Dijon 5 with Disco Calling. As always, please remember to keep safe, keep smiling, and above all, keep growing.

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Why not listen to the funky shows? The presenters will keep you on your toes. The music they play should suit everyone. Lots of variety, spice and fun. Different topics we can discuss with an in-depth analysis and minimal fuss. So come and join the growing queue. See what Sonny G can do for you. Please remember to turn on that dial. Sonny G's the best by a country mile. Everybody's loving Sonny Govan.

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Sonny Govan, What a Place, helps you create your own creative base, helps you see things in a very creative way. 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
1: 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We are all about the 1980s tonight. I mean, obviously, I am not old enough to remember the 1980s. I am way too young for that. I was 10 when 7 in 1980, so I can remember it. I can remember almost all of the tunes I'm going to play tonight. But you know, there's so much good stuff in the 70s, 80s, even the 60s, and there's so much good music out there. I thought, you know, let's play a whole night of 1980s tunes. And we kicked off the show with Lloyd Cole and the Commotions with Lost Weekend from his 1985 album Easy Pieces, and what a brilliant tune that is. I can't remember the first time I heard it. It was probably in the Wigwam and Cold Bridge, which is an indie club, which played Stuff Come Back, and it was absolutely brilliant. I loved that song. One of my favourite Lloyd Cole songs. He's got so many. What an absolute legend. Then we had Altered Images with Insect from their 1981 album Happy Birthday. My daughter hates that song, but I absolutely love it. So I was in love with Claire Grogan back in the day. I probably still am. From Gregory's Girl and from Altered Images, absolutely amazing. But let's keep this going, and enough of my infatuation with Claire Grogan, and this is The Cure with the wonderful The Hanging Garden.

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1: The Cure with The Hanging Garden from the 1982 album Pornography. What a band, what a longevity, what a bad catalogue. They released a new album, was it last year, the year before? And they're going back to the early 1980s. Absolutely fantastic stuff. And then with The Smiths, of course, we had to play The Smiths with How Soon Is Now, one of my favourite Smith songs of all time. That was from 1984. That was a side B of the single William It Was Really Nothing. Absolutely brilliant. I'm sure some of my pals have just thought I'm doing 1980s as an excuse to play The Smiths, but I don't need an excuse to play The Smiths. I will play The Smiths as often and as much as I possibly can. Brilliant stuff. Right, okay, let's go to East Kilbride now and to 1985. This is the Jason Mary Chain with Just Like Honey.

The Jason Mary Chain with Just Like Honey from their amazing 1985 album Psycho Candy. I love the Jason Mary Chain, seen them so many times. Again, another band with this long career and made so many brilliant tunes. Absolutely fantastic, hope you enjoyed that. Then we had the Violent Femmes with Blister in the Sun, and that was from their 1983 album The Violent Femmes. Brilliant band, I absolutely love that song. My pal Susan introduced me to that. I'd never heard them, and then she let me hear it as well as loads of other things, and I thought, what an absolutely brilliant tune. Fantastic. Right, I'm going to play a song which is a bit more poppy than usual, but you know, I think this has got a definite influence on later indie, and this is the brilliant Tears for Fears with Head Over Heels.

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0: Tears for Fears there with Head Over Heels from their 1985 album Songs from the Big Chair. I have always loved that song. It's an absolute belter. There's another version where a wee bit at the end of things a wee bit bizarre, but that's an absolutely fantastic, it's a fantastic song. Love that. Then with the Waterboys with Fisherman's Blues from their fantastic album of the same name from 1988. I originally had Hold the Moon chosen, but Fisherman's Blues is my favourite Waterboy song. Absolutely fantastic. They are playing in the Hydro on the 29th of August. It's a Saturday night. Tickets are still available if you fancy that. One of my pals is an pal Barry, he's a massive fan of the Waterboys and once stopped Mick Scott around Mitchell Library, which was a bit bizarre, but never mind. He's that kind of guy. And I'm talking about Barry, not Mick Scott, who's cool, cool guy. Right. Oh, just a couple of gigs actually, just although these aren't 1980s inspired. Ride are playing in the Barras in February next year. I've already got my tickets in the pre-sale. I've got a feeling that might have already sold out by the time this goes out on Saturday. And also Shed 7 are playing on the 31st of October again in the Barrowlands. Again, I've got a feeling that will sell out very, very quickly. So many gigs happening just now. It's absolutely fantastic. We're so lucky living in Glasgow. Just so many gigs kicking about and it's a wonderful, wonderful time to be a music fan. Right, what will we have next? So as I said, as you may remember from earlier on, we are having all the tunes tonight from the 1980s. And another band who are still touring, still releasing records in the last couple of years, and I've not seen them for a wee while, but I need to because they're just absolutely wonderful. I saw them back in the early 90s, the first time at the SECC, and the stage fell down after a couple of songs, but I still have my ticket signed by Kim Deal and the poster on my wall right in front of my desk here. This is of course the Pixies, and this is the amazing Where Is My Mind.
1: Stop.

Oh, what a brilliant ending to that one there. That was before that was Pixies with Where Is My Mind. That was from their 1988 album Surfer Rosa. As I say, they started off in the 80s. The 90s, they were just one of the biggest bands in indie. And they're still touring the world, just being absolutely fantastic. What a brilliant live band. They played in Dunfermline a few weeks ago and some nice person recorded it all on their phone. And it's on YouTube, and I watched it all, and they're just wonderful. Absolutely fantastic band. Love the Pixies. Hope you enjoyed that. And then with Fugazi, I'm playing this for my pal Bennett. He's a huge Fugazi fan. That's a brilliant song called Waiting Room, one of my favourites of theirs. That was from their 1989 album, 13 Songs. And what a brilliant band. Okay, we are hurtling towards the end of the first hour with all these brilliant 1980 songs. And next up is a band whose lead singer is one of my all-time musical heroes. Scott from Glasgow, I think, originally. Lives in Helmsdale now, he's retired from music. The wonderful Edwin Collins, who I've only met once, and it was very, very emotional. And this is the wonderful Orange Juice with Rip It Up.

the wonderful Orange Juice there with Rip It Up, and then we had The Teardrop Explodes with Treason from their 1980 album Kilimanjaro. And taking us up now to the top of the first hour, this is Public Image Limited with Rise. Thanks for joining me, and I will see you back here in a couple of minutes.

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1: 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And what a second hour I've got lined up for you. And we started off with the wonderful REM, another band from the 80s with this massive longevity, with an amazing back catalogue. And yeah, that was the first song there we had, was Shaken Through, from their 1983 album Murmur, which is one of my favourite REM albums, absolutely fantastic. REM are probably my favourite American band of all time. Absolutely incredible, brilliant stuff, and I really, really love that song. And I'm really excited that their lead singer, Michael Stipe, has got some new music coming out, his first solo album, I believe. And I am excited to hear that, and I think something is available. I've not looked into it yet, so I'll have a wee look this week. Maybe report back next week and let you know what's going on. But let's get back to this week's show. We've got some brilliant tunes coming up. And next up, this is the wonderful Stone Roses with Sally Cinnamon.

Now, wonderful Stone Roses there with Sally Cinnamon, and that was a single from 1987 before the debut album came out. Absolutely fantastic, and I don't need to say anything else about the Stone Roses. When the debut album came out, it's one of the greatest debuts of all time. Absolutely fantastic. Then we had The House of Love, and that was Road from their album from 1988, The House of Love. And some of my friends consider that to be one of the best albums of all time, which is definitely an opinion. It's not mine, but it's a brilliant album, but I wouldn't say it's the greatest of all time. But some of my pals think it's just incredible. And brilliant band, The House of Love. Never seen them live. They've played recently, in the last couple of years in Glasgow, but I've missed it. But hopefully they'll tour again, and I'll definitely try and get to see them next time. That would be fantastic. Right, let's get back to some 1980s pop, and this is the wonderful Blondie with Rapture.

0: Sunny G now has WhatsApp. Message 07386012775 with all your requests, shoutouts, or just to say hello. One more time, get in touch with Sunny G through WhatsApp on 07386012775.
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2: Blondie there with the absolute smash hit from 1980, Rapture. That was from their album Auto American. Brilliant tune that, absolutely love Blondie. My wife's a massive fan of Blondie as well. Even them, yeah, again, that's another band that went on for years and years and years and years and years. So hyper talented, these people, absolutely amazing. Then we had the Dead Kennedys with Kill the Poor from 1980 again. That was from their album Fresh Fruit from Rotting Vegetables. I remember my mate Carter got me into the Dead Kennedys, and he brought in all this mad stuff that his brother had on sort of post-punk. It was absolutely fantastic stuff to get into when we were teenagers. But that was a long time ago. But we're talking about the 1980s here, so it's all very relevant. Right, next up, this is the Cocteau Twins with Carolyn's Fingers.

The absolutely amazing Cocteau Twins there with Carolyn's Fingers from their 1988 album Bluebell Knoll. What a voice Liz Fraser had, absolutely incredible band. Robin Guthrie, just a mastermind behind it all, absolutely fantastic. What a good, loads of brilliant albums, go and check them out. Hope you enjoyed that as much as I did. Then we had Talking Heads, a bit of American pop, although David Byrne, lead singer, is originally from Greenock, which I only recently found out, which blew my mind completely. That was Once in a Lifetime from their 1988 album Remain in Light. And David Byrne recently played at the Edinburgh Playhouse, and folk I know who went to see it just said it was incredible. Absolutely fantastic, and a gig that I wish I had gone to. There's just too many, you can't go to everything. Right, now, as soon as Mrs. McDougal found out I was doing a 1980s show, she shouted for Echo the Bunnymen, and who am I to say no to Mrs. McDougal? So this is the wonderful Echo the Bunnymen with The Killing Moon.

The amazing Echo and the Bunnymen there, that was The Killing Moon from the 1984 album Ocean Rain. And they've got an album coming out on the 18th of September, their first album for a while. The first single came out a couple of weeks ago called Brussels is Haunted. I played it on the show a couple of weeks ago, maybe last week. And then the new album comes out, as I say, on the 18th of September. I am excited for that. It's part of their 13th studio album. As I say, I'm not a massive fan of Echo and the Bunnymen, but I really like the new single. They're playing on the 20th and the 22nd of December at the Barrowlands. Tickets are still available. Go and check that out. I'm quite looking forward to that new album. I'll play some tunes from it once it comes out. No doubt when Missing the Go finds out, I will be made to play them anyway. Then after that, we Felt with Spanish House, and that was from their 1984 album, The Strange Idol Patterns and Other Short Stories. Absolutely wonderful band. And I'm really looking forward to Glasgow's Pop in a few weeks' time, where some of the members of Felt are playing instrumental versions of their songs, and it's the first time they've ever played, so I'm really, really excited about that. That'll be absolutely brilliant. Felt, absolutely brilliant band. Loved them. It was Stuart Murdoch that put me onto them, and brilliant band they are too. Right, next up, The Fall with Spoiled Victorian Child.

The Fall with Spoiled Victorian Child from their 1985 album The Destination Saving Grace. Then with the wonderful Husker Du with Don't Want to Know If You Are Lonely. That is not easy to say, and that was from their 1986 album Candy Apple Grey. And that is all we've got time for tonight. I hope you've enjoyed this look back to the 1980s. To take us out tonight, an absolute classic from the 80s. This is New Order with Blue Monday. Thanks for joining me, and I'll see you again next week.

0: will be taken on journeys of absolute euphoria, beyond anything you've experienced before. 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
1: And here we are for Broader Therapy this weekend. Yours truly, Matthew Ward, alias the Mighty Rave Ward, with this week's instalment. Feels good to be back after a 1 week hiatus. I'll be filling you in on all the details on that, plus a little tribute to my wee granny later on. But right now, something brand new from Highway Star. Funk dub in the form of the original mix.

0: keeping the vibration strong with Crackersat. Remixing Detroit Rising and Good Vibrations. Followed that up with another spin of David Bailey and Keep Up, featuring Christian B on remix duties. Two remix masters in fine style on the People Station. How are you this evening? Hope you are well. Yours truly, Matthew Ward, alias the Mighty Rave Ward, with you until 10 o'clock tonight. Plenty to get underway. And something brand new from Enigma State and Peter Steele. As if last week's ear stamper wasn't a track to get your head round, that will be spun in just one track's time. But first up, some of your mentions. Massive love to John in Lanark, who very soon will be celebrating his birthday in August. Hi to Ken McCluskey and Eugene. Talking of which, Ken, who just so happens to be the very man who is the producer of an upcoming producer, no pun intended, very kindly sent me this promo, and we have been rinsing this on Sunny G HQ. Brand new from Genie, sometimes, but not always, in the form of the original mix. This is rather proggy.
1: There will be complaints, you know.

0: definitely loving this one a lot. Genie and Sometimes But Not Always. Forthcoming. Massive love to Eugene and Ken for this one. And also massive love to Mike. More from Highway start coming up very blooming shortly in just a couple of tracks time. Makes you wonder just who might have made the cut for my most therapeutic choice in the form of this week's Deep Purpose Cut. And this week's Ear Stamper comes from a Dutch legend. More on that shortly. The only hint I'm going to be giving you is that it features on Pure Trance 11. What an incredible compilation from Rich and Tapia from Arcadia. Absolutely superb stuff. In the meantime, this was as follows, as this was last week's Ear Stamper.
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2: We are the light of the present day. No more slaving away for the many pay. We are the now and the future. Our path is clear and bright. We are the dreamers.

truly, truly loving that. For its second mighty spin, Enigma State with The Dreamers on Trans State. More of your mentions. Hi to David McCluskey and the family. Hi to Bob. Hi to Douglas, of course, and all you mad ravers out there. Hi to Campbell Owens. And many more of you locked in. Hi to our very own Muriel Gray, who's loving a bit of rave, along with Hamish. Big love to you and the family. More of your mentions coming, but right now, I'm about to give you my most therapeutic choice of this week. And it really wasn't hard to bring you yet another dose of Highway Start this week on the People Station. Is this the first time that Mike gets a double play? Well, certainly for the Rave Wards, this is Chant Dub as this week's Deep Purpose cut. Enjoy the therapy.

0: as this week's Deep Purpose Cut, High Waster and Chant Dub. The second High Waster track in this week's installment. Massive love to Mike on this one. Very juicy indeed. Loving the therapy there. Massive love to all of you locked in. Hi to Talk Susan. Hi to our very own Claire Palmer. Hi to DC. Hi to Donna. Hi to DJ Scientist and Rhythm. Massive love to Paul McAlinden, all the Gilded Lily crew, and much more. But right now, we reveal just who has received the crown for the all-important ear stamper.
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0: And well, this track is quite a return to form for this legendary producer. You may remember him for tracks like Silent Waves and many, many more. We are talking about the legend Jonas Huur with the absolutely immense For Eternity as this week's Ear Stamper, taken from the new Pure Trance Volume 11 compilation.

0: How more Dutch does that sound? Jonas Huur with the incredible For Eternity on Pure Trance Recordings. Truly, truly loving that. Taken from the brand new Pure Trance Volume 11 compilation, mixed by none other than Richard Moat from Solar Stone and, of course, Tapia from Orchidia. Stick around. This week's Local Focus is incoming, where we dedicate yet another number to an incredible local band who have been on top form this year, who we have featured on multiple occasions on the Rave Ward. But right now, into this week's Moderate Master Mix, the first of our two mixes this evening, which commences as Bloomin' Follows in the People's Bloomin' Station.
1: 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Oh, just... Connie, no.

You're listening to the People's Station, John O'Callaghan with the first sip on the People's Station. Before that, of course, Peter Steele in Enigma State with Identity. And into the mix now, the incredible Nitrous Oxide rework of I Love You. More of your mentions throughout the mix. Hi to the Bold Gordy. Massive love to Steg, as always. Hi to Georgia and Lindsay. And massive love to all the Leggetts who just got back from Portugal earlier this week. Big, big love to you. Offie jealous. Offie blooming jealous. Because I love you.

Yours truly on the People Station, The Calling from Chris Johnson in the form of the Grant Trowbridge remix, and something new courtesy of Fairy Tale remixing a little classic from Lange featuring Betsy Larkin.

loving that on the People Station. All Around Me with Fairy Tale on Remix Duties, courtesy of Lange and Betsy Larkin. Massive love to all of you who attended this year's Sunny Govan Unity Festival. True unity indeed. And it truly was all around many of you, I'm sure. Gutted that I couldn't make it because on Wednesday, my gran sadly passed away. But it was very peaceful, if you didn't know already. We were all by our side, and it could not have been more dignified to such a remarkable lady, let me tell you. The Irish are truly wonderful people at heart, and my gran was just the added icing on the cake to that. Even her own bacon always went down a treat. Or even the fact that she knew almost every single bus driver en route into Johnson and Paisley. She got to know a lot of people, let me tell you. What a woman. I'll have a little tribute to her later on, but right now we come to this week's local focus as we end the moderate side of the mixing. This week's local focus brings about the welcome return of the legendary Bluebells. This album has been hot on my radar for quite some time, and it brings me great pleasure to feature the Bluebells' current single, The Fishing Song, on the People's Bloomin' Station.

0: Yes, it is the People's Station with yours truly, the Mighty Rave Ward, and the Bluebells with the fishing song, giving you quite literally a right
1: good bass in the head, Robert.
0: Thanks for that, Katie, who is truly enjoying the eternity of heaven, as is my wee granny. And this track is here to celebrate all the blooming love, of course. The Space Brothers, Heaven Will Come, in the form of the Lange remix, taking you back to the year, the golden year that is, 1999.

You're locking into the sounds of yours truly, Matthew Ward, alias the Mighty Rave Ward. More of your mentions. Massive love to all the Touchbase crew. Hi to Joanne. Hi to, of course, Jen Niven. Hi to Chris Kennedy. And even some departed colleagues, Emma Thompson. Hi to Clara and Maddie. And massive love to Eilish and Olivia. Not forgetting Andrew Booth, of course. My mate Andrew Napier, massive love to you. And of course, all the Cantwells and the Prices and Mannions.

What an immense remix. Still love this to this very day. One of those classics I discovered later on. I think it was around about 2014 when I was going through some old Jules broadcasts. I don't think I could ever speak more highly of that era because of the fact that you lived for it. It was all in real time. And if you want to know who I'm talking about or what I'm talking about, go to YouTube or indeed Judge Jules Archive and you will hear exactly what I'm talking about. Didn't even intend to plug him, but anyway, that was just one of the influences for me and this very show. Meanwhile, bringing that tempo down. A former Deep Purpose cut in its instrumental form, but of course, we love the vocal as well. From Zaven, Morning Vibes on Deep Wit Recordings. Absolutely loving this one. Still balladic. Wish I was able to play it more often, but because of the whole rewiring chaos, we still gave it a good blooming punt in these spare installments, right? And it deserves one more spin.

0: truly, truly loving that. Have not played this in yonks from Pure Trance 9. Waiting on the Beach from Fox Hill. In its original extended form. Love, love, loving this. The DJ mixes, what made it to the compilation, both are equally brilliant in their own way. Still to come, another spin for The Immense Signs. The second track from John O'Callaghan. Quite a few getting a twin spin this week. And of course, more of your shout-outs. As we commence this week's Flat Out Master Mix, accelerating that all-important tempo, even if a certain old pensioner, Victor McDade, still isn't feeling it.
1: Only no day that. Oh, just going in, no.
0: Yours truly, Matthew Ward, alias the Mighty Rave Ward, on the People's Station, Sonny G, entering the mix.

Sunny G, the People's Blooming Station, with yours truly, Matthew Ward, alias the Mighty Rave Ward. You just heard the incredible Eternity. And before that, what an absolute gem kicking off the mix, Monzilla and Towards the Sun. And right now, after Chris Connolly, the immense John O'Callaghan in collaboration with Paul Skelton and Sue McLaren, this is Side.

What an incredible Flat Out Master Mix. Hope you enjoyed that. You just heard Aeon Shift's remix of Touchstone from Solar Stone. Then we followed that up, of course, with the absolutely immense sounds of the Mystery on remix duties with Free Your Mind, courtesy of Nature. Still love dropping that every so often. Very nostalgic for me. And running it off with 808 State versus Humanoid and the incredible... I do beg your pardon. The absolutely incredible Raid. Multitasking here, as you can tell. That almost wraps up this week's installment, but I've got one more little special moment in dedication to my wee granny, who sadly left us and is now eternally in the stars. And I dedicate this final track to the absolute legend that she was. And this was just one of the tracks that she used to play to me growing up on this old music centre dating back from something like the 70s. Had a tape cassette and a vinyl turntable on it. As I mentioned in my Facebook post, I was constantly indoctrinated into Val Dunigan, and this was one of the many little moments which always gave me a wee smile and still does to this day, because maybe the angel with the whiskers on is my granny for a change. Take it away, Val Dunigan.

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1: Thank you, Val Dunigan, and thank you for all the memories, Gran. Rest eternally in the stars. Thank you ever so much for joining me for this week's instalment, and I'm going to leave you with a rather pitched-down take on Jon van Dynhoven's remix of Resurrection. Is this set a kind of vaporwave trance style? See what you make of this. Until then, I will see you in your ether, hopefully same time, same place, next week. Catch ya. Tatty bye-bye.

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